work for me. I took advice from niggas with no traction when the past evolved. I took advice from niggas that have never even had a job. Did a lot of hesitating when I should have passed the ball. Now we all been celebrating cause I didn't crash or fall. Nah, I wouldn't last at all. Wouldn't gas it all. Started in the A's and made it to the Nationals. And it was weighing on my heart, I had to capture yours. If you find a little grace inside this back and forth, know God loves you.

Should we spend money on a show or two? When no one does those love scenes exact like you. You make me feel so grand, I wanna hand the world to you. You seem to understand each letter, foolish scheme. I'm scheming, the dream I'm dreaming. I know why my mother taught me to be true.